0: onto your underwear. It's another collection of stereophonic gramophone recordings of big band dance music for you to get down and shake your booties to.
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I'm Yevgeny Nikitenko. Hello, everybody.

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Everybody get up.

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Cause I can do it in the mix. And if your man gives you trouble, just you move out on the double and you don't let it trouble your brain. Cause the way to

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Different types who wear a day coat, pants with stripes and cutaway coat, perfect fits. Puddin' on the Ritz.